103.7 The Crow, Sublime on the Sioux Empire's Rock Station. Happy Thursday to you. So this flash forward look into the crystal ball brought to you by Matt and Jennifer, because they love it when I tell you what's coming in the next hour. GNR, Shinedown, Trapped, Fuel, Evanescence, Foo Fighters, Motley Crue, Pearl Jam, Seether, and everybody else who rocks. 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

Searchlight shine down on the Twin Empires Rock Station 103.7 The Crow. Congrats to Vicky Young. She's going backstage to meet Buck Cherry when they come to the district on July 21st. If you texted in greet yesterday, check your phone. I'm still waiting to hear back from my winner for yesterday. Today's word, though, is back. B-A-C-K. Get that into the Crow phones for your shot to go backstage and meet Buck Cherry before the concert here at the district. They got traps for you now and fuel on deck. You're listening

103.7 The Crow and the Foo Fighters on the Sioux Empire's Rock Station. Congratulations to Don Shea, Tom Nielsen, and Mae Moore, now owners of Rockstar Road Trips number 1, 2, and 3 to see the Foo Fighters when they play at the Fargo Dome on September the 12th. Congrats to you guys once again. Big winners, all three. Amazing. Motley Crue now for you. We're going to look and kill at the same time, plus Pearl Jam and Seether. It's The Crow.

0: 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Congratulations to Jay Hauser of Sioux Falls. Works over at AV Pro. 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All he had to do was hang out during the Church of Rock, kick back in the pew, and dig the rock and roll. Even the lost hymnals. The whole thing. $50 in gift card for Taco John's could be yours as well. 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Coming up just around the corner, I got Billy Idol. Oh, member of the Billy Club. There you go. And then new rock from Autumn Kings. And hanging out in the bushes, being creepy, after 8, it's Jet on The Crow.
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9: We'll have a quiet night, our low 57. Then tomorrow, partly cloudy, a little bit warmer, 82 the high with a southeast breeze. Then on Saturday, partly cloudy, we'll warm to 84, but a brisk southeast wind, 15 to 30 miles an hour. And that sets up what could be some late night, early morning thunderstorms. After that, Sunday, sunny, breezy, hot, humid, 99. I'm meteorologist Jay Trobeck.
1: 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Grab some popcorn. This is about to get really decent.

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A cold, hard one, Jet, on the Sue and Pyrus Rock Station, 103.7 The Crow. We're into number three. Glad to have you here with me. I'm making a lot of rhymes because I'm actually not a mime. I do speak. How about that? On the way, Van Halen for you, 3 Days Grace and Danzig to name three. Right now, I feel like when I hear this song, you need to have your thumbs on both sides of your head and your hands in the air making some kind of a moose thing. Ready?

Van Halen and David Lee Roth on the Sioux Empire's Rock Station 103.7 The Crow. Now, you can see David Lee this year out at the Buffalo Chip during the Sturgis Rally. He will make that show. We didn't see him here in Sioux Falls, but another chance in South Dakota coming up for you. We got the new rock for you now, 3 days grace, of course. And if you'd like to get a $25 gift card for Woodgrain Brewery, text in BREW, B-R-E-W. That is your code word for June. Good luck to you. Danzig on deck. It's the Crow.

Matt Elman's Dying to Love on 103.7 The Crow. And congratulations to Wade Thurman and Tacey Hills, winners of the Crow.com. Click on the pick to win 4 packs of tickets for Weird Al Yankovic for Tuesday's show at the Denny. Congratulations, guys. We will see you there. Cousin Lenny for you now. Avenged Sevenfold and New Rock from Breaking Benjamin coming right up. It's The Crow.

Here's another 103.7 The Crow review. Aw, the sweetest people with biggest hearts. Yeah, that one's probably not about us. But thanks, Betty, for the Home Advisor review.

0: Something Wicked from Breaking Benjamin, New Rock on the Crow, plus a very dramatic ending. And there it was. Saturday, hang out with Denzel over at Pyroholics Warehouse. He will be at Arrowhead Parkway in 6 Mile. That's Saturday from noon to 2 p.m. Air-conditioned shopping, biggest assortment of fireworks in the Sioux Empire, best prices in town, and best of all, color-coded fireworks by skill level so you don't blow yourself up. How about that? Go over and hang out with Denzel from noon to 2 Saturday. He'll have some $10 gift cards for the first few people that show up, so go hang out with him on Saturday. He'll be there, and you'll be there too. Get your fireworks and get set to blow some stuff up on the 4th. On the way, AC/DC and Buck Cherry. Also, after 9 o'clock, Ice Nine Kills with McKenna Grace, New Rock on the Crow.
1: 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Don Shea of Sioux Falls and Tom Nielsen of Canton scored the first two Rockstar road trips. And now to complete the trifecta of coolness, May Moore of Flandreau has won too. They've got floor tickets.

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8: We'll have a partly cloudy, mild night tonight, our low 57. Then tomorrow, partly cloudy, a little bit warmer. 82 the high, southeast breeze 5 to 15 miles an hour. Saturday, we crank up the southeast wind 15 to 30 miles an hour. Partly cloudy skies warming to 84. Could be nighttime thunderstorms, but then on Sunday, breezy, hot, humid 99. I'm Jay Kroban.
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Congratulations to Susan Karamaris. She must be from Hogwarts or something. She magically turned GA Plus passes into VIP passes for Rock the Country this weekend. Saturday, Kid Rock headlines, and Sunday, it's Stained. Also, congratulations to Quincy Bergholtz, Amber Mueller, Dustin Hoekstra, and Roger Holton, all going to the show. Tickets available at crow.com. It's Allison Chains on The Crow. Yeah.

RHCP on the KRRO. If you'd like to get a $10 gift card for Blue Rock Bar and Grill and another $10 gift card for Great Shots, they are both in the Sanford Sports Complex. 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You can get $10 and $10. That's $20. 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
1: What we've got here is failure to communicate. Some men you just can't reach. So you can get what we had here last week, which is the way he wants.

GNR, Civil War on the Sioux Empire's Rock Station, 103.7 The Crow. And you can hang out with Denzel and myself Wednesday night over at Red Rock for Bike Night. We'll be there again this coming week, hanging out with you, getting you signed up for those three-day, two-night stays at the Buffalo Chip. Congratulations to Stephen Olson and Chantel Rome. Both got a three-day, two-night stay. Just come by, hang out with us, and get signed up. You could win as well. It's Incubus on The Crow.

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1: 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I'd like to direct your attention right over here to crow.com, the concert calendar. Why? Because Skillet's playing. We've got the Midsummer Music Festival. We have a Weird Al Yankovic on Tuesday, Rock the Country this weekend. Buck Cherry's coming to town. All of the goods. You can learn about all of them and get tickets for all the shows. Yes, you can get some at crow.com, the concert calendar. Do that right now because you don't want to miss any of the shows or opportunities to get tickets. On the way, got the goods from Smashing Pumpkins. Also, Shine Down. And after 10, Aerosmith. 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
8: We'll have a quiet night, our low 57. Then tomorrow, partly cloudy, a little bit warmer, 82 the high with a southeast breeze. Then on Saturday, partly cloudy. We'll warm to 84, but a brisk southeast wind, 15 to 30 miles an hour. And that sets up what could be some late night, early morning thunderstorms. After that, Sunday, sunny, breezy, hot, humid, 99. I'm meteorologist Jay Trobeck.
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1037 The Crow. Sure, barbecue scented deodorant sounds like a good idea. 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

indeed, and abba doo ba da boom. Back 103.7 The Crow, ba da ba doo ba ba. Aerosmith on the Sue and Pyrus Rock Station. And congratulations to Susan Karamaris. She's going to see this band this Sunday in the VIP section. Rock the Country coming to town. You can still get tickets for that over at crow.com. This is Stained, your headliner for Sunday night. And Kid Rock is going to headline on Saturday. Rock the Country coming to town again. 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

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You'll call in for skillet tickets, and the show's already free. They're playing the fair Tuesday, August the 4th at the W.H. Lyon Fairgrounds. 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Basket case you are. It's Green Day on the Crow.

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1: One step closer to Linkin Park on the Sioux Empire's Rock Station, 103.7 The Crow. Just around the corner, got Van Halen and Collective Soul, and we're in one of those 60-minute commercial-free rock blocks. How long will you go all the way?
2: 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Engines pumping and thumping in time. The green light flashes, the flags go up, churning and burning.

0: Collective Soul in the Zoo Empire's Rock Station. They'll be playing out Buffalo Chip. You'll get to see them if you're out that way. Got me thinking about Saturday. Scary Terry, Saturday Nightmare. Are you scared? Coming 7 to midnight on Saturday, Scary Terry Stevens and the Saturday Nightmare. All of the heavies will be in the house for your ears to enjoy. A five-hour block of what you love the crow for, just more and more heavy all at once. Anthrax, Nonpoint, In Flames, Trivium, Static X, Lamb of God, Slayer, Hell Yeah, In This Moment, Sepultura, and a whole bunch more. Plus, this weekend, interviews with Testament, Nonpoint, Korn, and Megadeth. It's going to be a great one. Saturday, 7 to midnight, the only place you can catch it, the Sioux Empire's Rock Station. Be here. On the way, new rock from Architects. Also, The Offspring and Hanging Out in the Bush is being creepy. We've got Bush. It's The Crow.
1: 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And one lucky grand prize winner is getting the red carpet treatment for the weekend.
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8: Partly cloudy today and just a little warmer. High of 82 with a southeast breeze 5 to 15 miles an hour. Then on Saturday, partly cloudy, windy with a brisk southeast wind. That'll bring in that warmer air, setting the stage for some nighttime thunderstorms lasting into Sunday morning. Sunday during the day, breezy, hot, humid, 99 for a high. I'm meteorologist Jay Trobeck.
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Bush on the Soul Empire's Rock Station, 103.7 The Crow, as promised. Now, what if I told you that you could see David Lee Roth, Megadeth, Hairball, Lynyrd Skynyrd, Skillet, Hailstorm, Collective Soul, Buckcherry, Drowning Pool, and a whole bunch of other bands all in the same spot? 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Denzel and myself will be there for the next couple weeks, hanging out with you, getting you signed up for the 3-day, 2-night stay. But then one of you is going to get that full 2 weeks. Congrats to Steven Olson from Sioux Falls and Chantel Rome, also from Sioux Falls. 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More winning to come. Join us on Wednesday for bike night 6 to 9 at the Red Rock. It's Black Sabbath featuring Ozzy on the Crow.

Disturbed on the Sue and Parrish Rock Station 103.7 The Crow. We are in the last hour of our prime tonight together, so let me pick six. 3 Days Grace, Jane's Addiction, Five Finger Death Punch, Seether, Motley Crue, and Beck. Got those 60-minute commercial-free rock blocks rolling for you all the way until Dave and Chuck wake you up in the morning for your kickstart to the weekend. Friday, it's The Crow.

again. See there. It's fine. Everything's fine. I'm fine. You're fine. Meanwhile, everything's on fire. But hey, it's fine. We got it. Final reminder tonight from me. Your code word for Butt Cherry Backstage Access is back. B-A-C-K. Get that into the crow phones before midnight. We'll pick one tomorrow and let you know who's going to go. It's the crew on the crow.

Bring Me to Life, Evanescence, and Amy Lee. Ah, on the Sioux Empire's Rock Station, 103.7 The Crow. I am Ace. I'm all done with your face for tonight, and I'm going to go because our time in the prime is almost over, but not completely yet. So, before I run, how about some AC/DC, new rock from Shinedown, and anybody else I can squeeze in before the bells stop a ringing? I will see you tomorrow around 6 o'clock Colonial Watch time. You could have been anywhere tonight, but By My Face is where you wanted to be, so thank you very much for that. I appreciate you. Also, don't forget the words I live by. Every person that you meet is fighting a battle that you know nothing about. Therefore, be kind. Always. It's not that hard. Thank you, Robin Williams, for those words of wisdom. I am Ace, my friends. I am out, my friends.

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10: From the Kelloland Live Doppler Storm Center.
11: We'll have a mild day today. Partly cloudy skies, high of 82. A southeast breeze, 5 to 15 miles an hour. On Saturday, a bit windy. A southeast wind, 15 to 30 miles an hour. So with partly cloudy skies, high of 84. That could lead to some nighttime thunderstorms lasting into Sunday morning. Sunday daytime, breezy, hot, humid, high 99. From the Storm Center, I'm Jay Trobeck.
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1037 The Crow. Tell a friend about Dave and Chuck the Freak in the Morning. 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It makes them sound more impressive than they actually are. Thank you.

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8: Partly cloudy today and just a little warmer, high of 82, with a southeast breeze 5 to 15 miles an hour. Then on Saturday, partly cloudy, windy with a brisk southeast wind. That'll bring in that warmer air, setting the stage for some nighttime thunderstorms lasting into Sunday morning. Sunday during the day, breezy, hot, humid, 99 for a high. I'm meteorologist Jay Trobeck.
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Jack in Sioux Falls said this on Open Table. 103.7 The Crow has tasty licks, and I leave full every time. Thanks, Jack. Remember to tip your waiter.

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0: We shouldn't have to say it. 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
3: We'll have a mild day today. Partly cloudy skies, high of 82. A southeast breeze, 5 to 15 miles an hour. On Saturday, a bit windy. A southeast wind, 15 to 30 miles an hour. So with partly cloudy skies, high of 84. That could lead to some nighttime thunderstorms lasting into Sunday morning. Sunday daytime, breezy, hot, humid, high 99. From the Storm Center, I'm Jay Trobeck.
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prize winner for a VIP getaway to Fargo for the Foo Fighters. 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
6: We'll have a mild day today. Partly cloudy skies, high of 82. A southeast breeze, 5 to 15 miles an hour. On Saturday, a bit windy. A southeast wind, 15 to 30 miles an hour. So with partly cloudy skies, high of 84. That could lead to some nighttime thunderstorms lasting into Sunday morning. Sunday daytime, breezy, hot, humid, high 99. From the Storm Center, I'm Jay Trobeck.
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Everything that rocks.

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No frills, but the towels were really nice. Thanks, Donnie from TripAdvisors. What were you doing in our bathroom?

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8: Partly cloudy today and just a little warmer, high of 82 with a southeast breeze 5 to 15 miles an hour. Then on Saturday, partly cloudy, windy with a brisk southeast wind. That'll bring in that warmer air, setting the stage for some nighttime thunderstorms lasting into Sunday morning. Sunday during the day, breezy, hot, humid, 99 for a high. I'm meteorologist Jay Trobeck.
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5: We'll have a mild day today. Partly cloudy skies, high of 82. A southeast breeze 5 to 15 miles an hour. On Saturday, a bit windy, a southeast wind 15 to 30 miles an hour. So with partly cloudy skies, high of 84. That could lead to some nighttime thunderstorms lasting into Sunday morning. Sunday daytime, breezy, hot, humid, high 99. From the Storm Center, I'm Jay Trobeck.
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0: plane carrying 134 people had to make an emergency landing in Austria when a male passenger refused to leave the toilet.
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0: Police say the passenger locked himself in the toilet, saying he had severe intestinal distress.
1: What are you doing? 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
2: A few sprinkles and light showers this morning. Otherwise, partly sunny this afternoon. Our high temperature, 82, with a southeast wind at 10 to 15. Low tonight at 62, partly cloudy skies. Tomorrow, wind picks up out of the southeast, 20 to 35, high in the low to mid-80s. Really warming up Sunday, high in the 90s. From the Storm Center at Kelloland TV, I'm Brian Karstens.
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4: From the Kello.com News Center, I'm Tom Rooney. Sioux Falls police are asking for your help as they work on a rape case involving a juvenile victim. 29-year-old Shaheem Rhodes of Sioux Falls had multiple sexual interactions with the victim, offering money and business partnerships in exchange. He's being held in the Minnehaha County Jail on $20,000 cash-only bond. South Dakota law enforcement agencies have taken down four major drug distribution rings in the past year. 54 defendants have been prosecuted, with sentences racking up more than six centuries of combined time in prison. U.S. Attorney Ron Parsons credits the work of tribal, state, local, and federal law officers. And the South Dakota Special Olympics team's medal count is in the top four in the nation. John McHale of Sioux Falls took home two silvers and a bronze, while Michael Cohue of Brookings won the bronze medal in the 50-yard freestyle. From the Kello.com News Center, I'm Tom Rooney.
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1: A few sprinkles and light showers out there this morning. Otherwise, partly sunny this afternoon. High temperature at 82 with a southeast wind at 10 to 15. For tonight, partly cloudy skies, low 62. Developing southeast wind tomorrow, high in the mid-80s. That wind up to 35. Hotter on Sunday, upper 90s. From the Storm Center at Kelloland TV, I'm meteorologist Brian Karstens.
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2: A few sprinkles and light showers this morning, otherwise partly sunny this afternoon. Our high temperature 82 with a southeast wind at 10 to 15. Low tonight at 62, partly cloudy skies. Tomorrow, wind picks up out of the southeast 20 to 35, high in the low to mid 80s. Really warming up Sunday, high in the 90s. From the Storm Center at Kelloland TV, I'm Brian Karstens.
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4: From the Kello.com News Center, I'm Tom Rooney. The Sioux Falls mayor's race could officially be headed to a recount by the end of today. The city council meets at 8 this morning to certify the election. Jamie Smith, who finished just 2 votes behind Christine Erickson, says he'll request a recount. The South Dakota Transportation Department wants your input on its new 4-year improvement plan. The plan reveals highway and transportation projects the state is considering. Viewing locations will be set up at DOT offices in Aberdeen, Pierre, Rapid City, and Sioux Falls, July 14th and 16th. You can provide feedback through the department's online public engagement portal. And 5 athletes from Midwest Aerial Athletics in Sioux Falls are representing Team USA in international competition. They qualified during recent competition in Texas. Now they're raising money to fund trips to competitions in Aruba and Australia later this year. From the Kello.com News Center, I'm Tom Rooney.
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13: Hello.
14: I think I'm going to make Jason snap today. He's ready to snap.
13: If I push
14: him 1 step closer to the edge, he's about to break.
15: I don't know what's going on, man. I'm slap happy.
14: It's all right, man. It's all right.
15: I just can't.
14: I'll relax with it.
15: I'm having a mental breakdown. What
16: kind of donut did you have?
15: Just a chocolate, like a raised chocolate frosted.
16: Okay. I wondered if it had some extra juice in it, you know? Like a little bit more sugar than you were used to.
15: I don't know. I've been eating candy all morning.
16: So. Oh, yeah.
14: Yeah. Maybe you need to chill on that.
15: I can't.
14: Okay. All right. Neither are you.
17: I'm alone, Dave. Yeah, I'm just going to let him
14: step it away. Yeah, stepping away from the scene.
15: Yep. Oh,
14: coming in. Coming up.
15: Let me welcome you in.
14: How did a scammer call the wrong guy?
13: Did a Florida man attempt to pull over an undercover cop and bitches tripping on the way?
18: Sir, news from the underground.
13: I'm Dave Hunter. Time now for a check of the news.
19: You're a douche.
20: I'm not a douche.
19: You're a stupid douche.
21: You are so a douche. I'm nominating you for biggest douche in the universe award, you douche.
22: Dave and Chuck the Freak salute the douchebag of the day.
13: Our douchebag of the day is from Stuart, Florida. He's accused of disrupting water service to hundreds of people in the town after he crashed into a large pipe at a water plant and took off.
16: Oh, geez.
13: He was arrested when he showed up at the hospital with a family member.
16: Yeah.
13: 24-year-old Eli Uvar Garza.
16: Nailed it.
13: Slammed into a pipe at a water plant about 9 o'clock at night.
16: Did it release all the water?
13: Yes.
16: Okay.
13: There he is.
16: Oh, no.
13: That's Eli Uvar.
16: He cuts his own bay.
17: Yes, he does.
13: A nearby resident reported hearing the crash, saw a man, later identified as Garza, sitting outside saying, "I messed up, man. I messed up. Over and over again.
16: Yeah.
13: Then finally running away from the scene. The damage from the crash significantly disrupted water service to the town.
16: Oh, yeah. That's a little car, too. I mean, it's not good.
13: He was located, as I said, when a family member took him to the hospital because of his injuries. He was charged with leaving the scene of a crash with property damage, driving with a suspended license, failure to use due care, and being a douchebag.
17: Oh, yeah, that's on there.
16: It's
17: huh?
16: on there. It's on there. Do you think that my kids would hate it if I put a couple of those little lines in my eyebrows?
13: Yes. I do believe, yes.
17: Yes,
16: you
17: they
16: know,
17: would hate that.
16: A little bit. Little bit of a...
13: Aiden has a natural one. He walked into a wall.
16: Remember that?
13: He was like,
16: yeah.
13: He is 6'4", 5'6".
16: Oh, my God.
13: Something.
16: I remember when that happened and you freaked out. It was scary.
13: It was scary.
16: At the time.
13: Yeah. But he didn't shave it in.
16: No, it's better when you have a scar there.
13: Right.
16: Scars are cool. I just want to make it look like I have a scar.
13: Yeah, you can't do that all of a sudden.
16: Cool.
13: Man. Nope, you will not be cool. Not at all. This guy, incredibly lucky to be alive. A train plowed into his stuck truck.
16: No.
13: Luckily, he was able to escape. Here's the story from Fox 5 in Atlanta.
23: Take a look at this video. The Fairburn police chief shared footage of crews working to put out flames. This after a fire broke out when a CSX train slammed into a tractor trailer.
24: There had been a truck accident involving a train.
23: It happened around 1:45 Thursday afternoon. Fairburn police chief Anthony Bezidlo says a tractor trailer was crossing the track along Highway 29 near Bishop Road.
24: And a truck had gotten stuck on it, and then he could not get cleared in time before the train was also coming at the same time.
23: Chief Bezidlo says the driver saw the train barreling toward him.
24: But he had time to get out of the truck and get clear from the scene before the train hit the truck.
23: The train plowed into the truck, demolishing the cab, igniting a fire.
24: It's not going to stop, and they don't stop quickly.
23: The chief says things could have ended much worse.
24: Certainly there was a potential for loss of life in a situation like this, both with the impact and then the subsequent fire.
23: Bezidlo says two people were on board the train. One suffered minor injuries. The truck driver was unhurt.
25: Well, it's really disturbing.
23: Frederick Burns drives a flatbed tractor trailer. Burns says accidents like this happen often.
25: There's always a problem with tractor trailers crossing the track. Hopefully nobody ever gets hurt.
23: Traffic is moving smoothly now. Again, police say one person suffered minor injuries. Some diesel spilled from the truck. Police say crews clean that up. No hazardous materials leaked reported.
16: Yeah, it just sucks that you get stuck on the tracks.
13: Oh, and you are pooping yourself, right? You're seeing it come, and then you're like, I gotta go.
16: Well, you're trying everything, right? Because you're like, this probably isn't even my truck.
13: No.
16: It's not my stuff in the back of it. And you know who's gonna be super pissed? Where I work.
13: Yep. We're really happy you're alive, but you're fired.
16: Yeah. They should put some simulated train tracks in here for these guys.
13: Oh, for the guys
16: down
13: that,
16: a bit.
13: The truck driver training school.
16: Yes.
17: Are you kidding?
16: Well, you know, teach them.
13: Put them back there somewhere where we don't have to deal
17: with
13: them.
17: We'll never get out of here.
16: I know you won't.
13: Way over there.
16: Yeah, I know what you're saying.
13: When we come back, a scammer tries to scam a cop. A guy tries to pull over an undercover cop. And are you a dry stroker? We'll figure it out when we come back right after this.
22: Previously on Dave and Chuck the Freak.
13: There is a dude in Texas, oldest fitness instructor.
15: Really?
13: He's 81.
0: I wanted to do something that I could feel like I'm making a contribution to somebody. I was working out anyway. And I figured, why don't I just become a trainer? And we'll do what's called a prisoner squat. I'm going to come down here, take my hands here, come down in a squat. So you can imagine if you were a POW, here you are. I'm on a medical.
17: My God. Exactly.
16: This reminds me of now.
17: We're talking about war stories now. Yep. Trying to do a squat, man.
15: When they tortured us.
16: Yeah. I'm like, holy cow.
17: I'm like, what?
16: All right, everybody climb under the barbed wire. He's firing live
15: active
16: rounds.
15: Fire.
17: Yeah.
15: What was that?
2: Being trained by an 81-year-old is different.
16: Yeah.
22: It's Dave and Chuck the Freak. K-R-R-O. 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

0: team. For tonight, partly cloudy skies, low 62. Developing southeast wind tomorrow, high in the mid-80s. That wind up to 35. Hotter on Sunday, upper 90s. From the Storm Center at Kettleland TV, I'm meteorologist Brian Carstens.
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6: They help little lost girls. 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See the difference? By the way, what's with the phony accent?
5: What?
6: You're not even British.
5: Well, I thought it would add kind of an air.
6: Let me put it to you straight. 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
5: So it is sort of a dream come true.
6: Yep. Now I gotta get going.
5: Already?
6: Yeah, it's time for my break. It's a union thing.
5: Oh.
7: Bull's Boys!
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0: All right. Back here on Dave and Chuck the Freak. This scammer got the wrong guy. He got a copper.
10: Okay.
0: What happened? Here's the story.
11: How many of us have gotten calls like this?
12: This is Captain Michael, Medina County Sheriff's Department, Warrant Division. How you doing?
11: The caller has bad news. He claims that the guy on the other end of the phone is in big trouble for missing jury duty. But he claims he could make it all go away by paying a fine of $2,400. On the other end is this man, Jacob Morris.
13: I knew that it was a scam right away. I understood that this was a great opportunity for me to be able to record a scam.
14: Wow, $2,400?
12: That's great. It is his family.
11: The call goes on for 20 minutes.
14: Jerry?
12: Our main concern is to go ahead and take care of that civil matter as soon as possible before it turns criminal. We'll provide you with a 10-digit bonding ID number. You'll input that in your Zelle.
11: Here's what the scammer didn't know. He was on the phone with a police captain from Ohio.
15: Well, sounds like they messed with the wrong guy.
13: You know, honestly, I thought any minute he's going to realize that I'm stringing him along.
11: It was time for Captain Jacob Morris to identify himself.
14: Horrible scam, but better than most. I'm a police officer. I've been recording the whole time. Hopefully you don't scam anyone else out of any money. I don't know how you sleep at night, but I pray for you, man. I hope you can find a way to make an honest living instead of stealing.
13: When I explained to him that I was a police officer, he just hung up on me. I knew I didn't miss any jury duty, and I knew that he mispronounced the name of the agency he supposedly worked for. So both of those things within about the first 30 seconds were major, major red flags.
14: Wow, $2,400?
10: Yeah, I'm different. I'm like,
16: well,
10: hi.
16: What'd you do?
10: Well, guess what? I've tracked your IP to where you exist.
16: Oh, my God.
10: Me and my friends are going to visit you.
16: Liam Neeson over here.
10: We're going to light your whole little place on fire.
16: Right?
10: I can't wait to burn you alive.
16: Oh, my God.
10: You tried to scam me for $47.
16: He's like, oh, really, big man? I'm going to swat your ass.
10: Yeah, no, I actually love those guys who actually know how to do that stuff.
17: Oh, yeah.
16: Yeah, they're amazing.
10: Like, they're amazing on the computer, and then they, like, turn the cameras on and stuff on their computers and show the scammers their own faces and stuff. Oh, warms the cockles of my heart.
16: Another scammer busted in a different way. A man arrested this week in Hillsborough County, Florida. He tried to conduct a traffic stop.

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2: A few sprinkles and light showers this morning. Otherwise, partly sunny this afternoon. Our high temperature, 82, with a southeast wind at 10 to 15. Low tonight at 62, partly cloudy skies. Tomorrow, wind picks up out of the southeast, 20 to 35, high in the low to mid 80s. Really warming up Sunday, high in the 90s. From the Storm Center at Kelloland TV, I'm Brian Karstens.
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4: From the Kello.com News Center, I'm Tom Rooney. The runoff election for mayor of Sioux Falls will move a step closer to a recount today. The city council will be meeting first thing this morning to certify the election. Once that's done, Jamie Smith is expected to request a recount. Smith finished just two votes behind Christine Erickson in Tuesday's vote. The 2026 South Dakota Republican State Party Convention is underway in Rapid City. Delegates will vote this weekend on party leadership, rules, and resolutions. Most of the laws passed by the South Dakota legislature this year will take effect next Wednesday. Attorney General Marty Jackley was in federal court earlier this week defending one of those bills. It prohibits the sale, distribution, and advertising of abortion pills and is being challenged by Mayday Health. And the town of Crooks is small, but it's growing. A new 70-unit apartment complex was opened with a ribbon cutting yesterday. From the Kello.com News Center, I'm Tom Rooney.
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15: right before we get to Bitches Trippin'. It's okay. It's okay. There is, we've inspired an office that listens to us. They now get donuts every Friday. And when they do, this is what happens here.
16: Oh, yeah, yeah, yeah. We've been volume today.
15: Oh, hold on.
16: And girls, I need some volume today. All right, I need some help on three.
17: Come on,
16: one,
17: guys.
16: Two, three.
18: It's Friday, bitches!
15: There you go.
19: Still listen.
15: That office gets donuts. Great. And they celebrate with It's Friday, bitches.
19: That is.
15: We were an inspiration to them.
20: They got a packed house. Good for them.
15: Yeah.
19: I'm looking at that office space right now.
15: Are you?
19: I am.
21: Oh, another bitch is tripping.
15: This seems like a reasonable move. You argue with some folks at a crowded hotel pool. And then to settle it, you pull out your bear spray.
19: Oh, I just swim with that? Yeah, why not?
15: That, of course, sent a bunch of people into a panic.
19: Sure.
15: Here's the story of what happened from Fox 5.
22: I want to tell you that police are actively searching for this woman who pulled out a canister of bear spray, similar to this one, which clearly states right on the front of the packaging, danger, because it is such a strong and potent irritant. They say that she took this canister or one like this of bear spray and used it on a group of adults and children.
23: And pulling out a can of bear spray, I mean, that's just ridiculous.
24: Cobb County police say after an argument broke out among adults at the pool at this Cobb County hotel, a woman started spraying bear spray. There were more than a dozen people who needed medical attention, including eight children.
25: When officers arrived, the officer described seeing children running up, crying, and that obviously had issues with this bear spray.
24: Bear spray is an irritant, similar to pepper spray, but intended to be used on large animals.
25: Yeah. If you've ever been exposed to an irritant like OC spray, or in this case, bear spray, it is extremely painful, and especially for children.
24: Police say the woman with the bear spray was gone when they arrived, but investigators were able to identify her as 35-year-old Portia Liddell from Mississippi.
25: She is still actively wanted in Georgia. She is facing eight counts of cruelty to children in the first degree, and multiple additional charges of battery and reckless conduct as well.
24: Trez Mora works nearby. He said it never should have come to this. He says those adults that were arguing should have just talked things out.
23: Well, if more people can get together and sit down and talk, it can smooth things out instead of things escalating. And leave the bear spray at home. It's not that important.
19: I hate to see this go down at the Embassy Suites.
15: And that's a beautiful pool area.
19: Oh,
15: too.
19: My God. Yes, it is.
26: That's a pool area.
19: That is nice. Right there. I mean, do not go in that pool.
15: Never, never, ever. And they had what? How many people were in there?
19: I don't know. It was a madhouse behind there. It's not big. It's not big. It's the tiniest little triangle pool you've ever seen.
15: Out of my face! Oh, my God. Move! We gotta swim!
27: Whoa!
15: I'm Portia!
27: Oh, my God!
15: Get your kids!
27: That's not how you spell it! Oh, God!
15: P-O-R-S-H-A! Portia, bitch!
27: P-A-T at the end.
15: Pool's all ours! Pool is all ours!
27: Oh, my God!
15: You'll definitely get it.
19: Yeah, you will. Sure.
15: And that's going to do it for us here on this Friday, bitches. Stay safe, and we'll talk to you next time on Dave and Chuck the Freak.
28: I think everyone should say penis so we can take away the negative power of the word. Yeah? So everybody?
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Hallelujah. I'm the Rev on 103.7 The Crow. Glad to have you with me. 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Let's do some Three Doors on The Crow. Welcome to Friday with the Rev.

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We're doing it my way with Limp Bizkit on 103.7 The Crow. Today on my show, you got a chance to win a $50 Taco John's gift card. Text in TACO to the Crow phone. You got until 2 o'clock to get that in. Jay Hauser lives in Sioux Falls, works at AV Pearl, and he hangs with me every day. And he was my latest winner of a $50 Taco John's gift card. Also today, we're going to have a lot of stuff going on this weekend because we got Rock the Country in town. Saturday, we've got Kid Rock here. Sunday, we've got Stained in town. And then next week on Tuesday, it's Weird Al and Puddle's Pity Party at the Denny's. So a lot of shows coming in the next few days. I'll keep you updated on everything. Let's do some SBT. Sad but true. It's Metallica on the Crow.

1037 The Crow, Skid Row, one of the big 80s bands and one of the even bigger 80s bands, will be on Lost Emeralds today at noon. Some Bon Jovi coming up at noon today. Right now, Linkin Park on The Crow.

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How about some Jet?

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Everything that rocks is on 103.7 The Crow.

the Rev. How about now? How about now? How about now? How about now? How about now? How about now? 103.7 The Crow.

103.7 The Crow. It's Five Finger Death Punch with a little blue on black covering Kenny Wayne Shepherd. This weekend, it's Rock the Country Music Festival. The big badass party is back. And on Saturday, you're going to see Kid Rock headlining. Treaty Oak Revival will be before them. Chris Jansen, Uncle Cracker, Colt Ford, all going to be there. Then on Sunday this weekend, Staind, doing their 35th anniversary tour, is going to be headlining. Brantley Gilbert will be right before them. He's awesome. Marshall Tucker Band and Austin Snell going to be there as well. So it's an incredible lineup. You can check out everybody who's playing for the big two-day festival this weekend at the concerts page at our website, KRRO.com. Hey, man, it's Friday. I'm the Rev. Thanks for hanging out with me. We're going to do up a little AC/DC, the new one from Eva Under Fire, next. And coming up at noon today, we got Bon Jovi on Lost Emeralds. 103.

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5: From the Kelloland Live Doppler Storm Center.
6: A few sprinkles and light showers out there this morning. Otherwise, partly sunny this afternoon. High temperature at 82 with a southeast wind at 10 to 15. For tonight, partly cloudy skies, low 62. Developing southeast wind tomorrow, high in the mid-80s. That wind up to 35. Hotter on Sunday, upper 90s. From the Storm Center at Kelloland TV, I'm meteorologist Brian Karstens.
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103.7 The Crow, and that's what the Sioux Falls Stampede are going to be saying all summer long. We are the champions. Hallelujah. Winners of the USHL title this past year, and they'll be back in September again at the Denny Sanford Premier Center. Ava under fire right now with a new cut called Villainous.

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1: What a cheap, lying, no good, rotten, four-flushing, low-life, snake-licking, dirt-eating, inbred, overstuffed, ignorant, blood-sucking, dog-kissing, brainless, hopeless, heartless, fat-ass, bug-eyed, stiff-legged, spotty-lipped, worm-headed sack of monkey. 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

1037 The Crow congratulating Don Shea from Sioux Falls, Tom Nielsen from Canton, and May Moore from Flandreau. They're all going to Fargo to see the Foo Fighters, courtesy of 1037 The Crow. Got a $100 gas card, a room at the Clubhouse Suites, dinner at the Woodfire Grill, two tickets to the show, and they're going to party it up in September at the Fargo Dome with this band, the Foo Fighters. 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
1: Yeah, that gives you cruising for cruising. 103.7 The Crow, from probably about the biggest selling album ever, next to Michael Jackson. That's Pink Floyd from Dark Side of the Moon with Some Money. Hey, we've got a $25 gift card to the Woodgrain Brewery to give away, which is just as good as money. And if you text in brew to the Crow phone, 605-334-1037, you could win it coming up this week. They have two locations for the Woodgrain, and they have live music every Sunday at the downtown location for the Woodgrain Brewery. And by the way, brew is your code word. Text that in to win. Ice Nine Kills has a new cut called Twisting the Knife. We're going to do that next. Got the Beasties and Pop Evil coming up.
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0: A very educated critic once called Dave and Chuck the Freak a couple of screwballs. 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

0: 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Join us for Bike Night at the Red Rock in Rowena every Wednesday. And the next three Wednesdays, DJ Ace and Denzel will be out there from 6 to 8 to get you signed up to possibly win a three-day, two-night stay at the Buffalo Chip for the rally coming up this year. Also, the grand prize winner is going to get a pair of passes good for the entire two-week run of the rally. David Lee Roth, Megadeth, Hairball, Skynyrd, Skillet, Hailstorm, all going to be there. Buck Cherry's doing another show there again this year. So what you need to do is get out to the Chip for Bike Night Wednesday and get yourself registered, and maybe you'll be going, courtesy of The Crow. The Warning has a new cut called Kerosene. We're going to do that next. Also, Def Leppard and Pantera on the way.
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1: From the Kelloland Live Doppler Storm Center.
6: A few sprinkles and light showers this morning. Otherwise, partly sunny this afternoon. Our high temperature, 82, with a southeast wind at 10 to 15. Low tonight at 62, partly cloudy skies. Tomorrow, wind picks up out of the southeast, 20 to 35, high in the low to mid 80s. Really warming up Sunday, high in the 90s. From the Storm Center at Kelloland TV, I'm Brian Karstens.
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0: Bon Jovi on Lost Hymnals today. Came out of Sayersville, New Jersey in the early 80s. Went on to become one of the biggest rock bands ever. Their third album, Slippery When Wet, was a massive commercial success. Three top 10 singles, You Give Love a Bad Name, Living on a Prayer, and Dead or Alive, all came off this album. And it spent 38 weeks inside the top five of the Billboard 200, with 8 weeks sitting at number one. It was the best-selling album of 1987 here in America. And it has sold almost 15 million copies now, which is literally unbelievable. I know you recognize most of the songs on the album, but to me, this is the coolest stuff they did on this album right here. It's got one of the most awesome keyboard intros you'll ever hear. It's the opening track from Slippery When Wet. Let's Let It Rock with Bon Jovi on Lost Hymnals, only on The Crow.

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0: 103.7 The Crow doing a Bon Jovi today on Lost Hymnals. Opening track from the New Jersey album, their fourth album, which ended up going platinum about four or five times. And I remember seeing them live, and that was the song they opened with. And right when the intro finished and the band kicked in, they had a kind of like a catapult that was under the stage that shot John Bon Jovi up through under the stage. And he came out jumping and singing, and the crowd went nuts, of course. Bon Jovi today on Lost Hymnals, brought to you by Pfeiffer Implement of Sioux Falls for rentals on tractors, skid loaders, and more. Be a Pfeiffer for life. Thanks for rocking with the Rev today. We got Audio Slave, New Architects, and the Pumpkins all coming up.
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1037 The Crow. That's The Architect's new cut called Broken Mirror. We're doing some old Scorpions now from the German boys. Gonna rock you like a hurricane. 1037 The Crow.

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Maybe wear pants next time.

0: 1037 The Crow. It's almost the 4th of July. How about some crackers? How about Pyraholics Warehouse tomorrow from noon to 2, Arrowhead Parkway, 6 Mile Road over there on the east side. Air-conditioned shopping, the biggest assortment in the Sioux Empire. Color-coded fireworks for the skill level, and also the best prices anywhere. 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Next up, we got to do some System of a Down, White Zombie, AC/DC coming up.
1: 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Don Shea of Sioux Falls and Tom Nielsen of Canton scored the first two Rockstar road trips. And now to complete the trifecta of coolness, Mae Moore of Flint.

0: tweets. Big thank you to everyone that played along the last few weeks. Now, get ready to go backstage and meet Buck Cherry. 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
14: From the Kelloland Live Doppler Storm Center.
15: Partly cloudy skies this afternoon, the high temperature of 82. Southeast winds 10 to 15 miles per hour. Partly cloudy this evening and tonight, 62 our overnight low. We'll have a warm day tomorrow, partly cloudy, 84 our high. We are watching for showers and thunderstorms tomorrow night. Keep in mind a very strong wind tomorrow as well. From the Storm Center, I'm meteorologist Scott Lyons.
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1037 The Crow. Gonna do a little deja vu from Shinedown right here. And by the way, Rock the Country's in town this weekend. Got Kid Rock Saturday, Stained on Saturday.

0: 103.7 The Crow from Breaking Benjamin, something new called Something Wicked on The Crow. Buck Cherry, Roar Like Thunder Tour, coming to town July 21st. You have until midnight tonight to text in stage to The Crow phone. You could win meet and greet passes and a pair of tickets for the show July 21st. Sublime, Rush, Bad Omens, we're doing them all next.
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That's called Dying to Love from the Bad Omens on the Crow. You ever have a girlfriend that you didn't get along with at all? Well, here's your song right now, man. It's Puddle of Mud on the Crow.

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0: 103.7 The Crow. You're hanging with the Rev on a Friday, and I'm just about done, unfortunately. Nirvana, Five Finger DP with their new cut, and we'll do some 30 Seconds to Mars here in a few minutes. Denzel comes in after 2 this afternoon. I want you to have a great weekend, and I will catch you Megaphone Monday morning right here on The Crow. See you later, man. Okay, bye.
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10: Partly cloudy skies in our forecast as we go through the day today, while the high of 82. Partly cloudy skies this evening and tonight, 62 our overnight low. We'll have a warm day tomorrow, high of 84, though it will be windy with strong southeast winds. Very hot by Sunday, high temperature of 97. From the Kelloland Live Doppler HD Storm Center, I'm meteorologist Scott Munt.
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Yes, right there. Oh, yeah. Okay. 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

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Thanks for keeping it locked on 103.7 The Crow. 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

Happy Friday. Good afternoon, Average Joe filling in for Denzel here today. Denzel will be around tomorrow. He's broadcasting live from Pyroholics Warehouse tomorrow, noon to 2, Arrowhead Parkway, getting you set up for your July 4th holiday. So you might want to stop out and see him. We'll get you hooked up with some fireworks for next weekend. Got some Day Seeker after Black Sabbath. It's 103.7 The Grove.

0: That is a new one from Dayseeker. It's called Crawl Back to My Coffin on 103.7 The Crow. Well, you can win some tickets and backstage passes to Buck Cherry on July 21st at the District. Just text the word STAGE to 605-334-1037 by midnight tonight for your chance to win. I've got some Green Day standing by next. We'll do Stone Temple Pilots, Evanescence with their latest tune, Incubus, Tom Petty, and some Eve 6, all next on The Crow.
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That is the new one from Evanescence. It's called Who Will You Follow? Eve 6 and some Tom Petty up after Incubus from Morning View. Wish You Were Here. 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

6. It's Inside Out on 103.7 The Crow. So we have two more bike nights this summer out at Red Rock. Denzel and Ace broadcast live Wednesday nights from 6 to 8. Stop out. You could win a 3-day, 2-night stay at the Buffalo Chip for the Sturgis Rally. Our final bike night of the summer is July 8th, and there's a grand prize giveaway that night. It's a pair of rally passes, which are good for the entire 2-week run of the Sturgis Rally here later on this summer. That's Wednesday nights out at Red Rock. Denzel and Ace broadcasting live 6 to 8 for bike night. We've got two left. Papa Roach kicks off a bunch in a row next. I've got some Def Leppard coming up. Also, Sleep Theory with their latest. Chevelle, Bush, Pink Floyd. It's all coming up on 103.7 The Crow. 103.7.

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0: 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And hopefully you're the next big winner with 103.7 The Crow. 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
10: Partly cloudy skies this afternoon, the high temperature of 82. Southeast winds 10 to 15 miles per hour. Partly cloudy this evening and tonight, 62 our overnight low. We'll have a warm day tomorrow, partly cloudy, 84 our high. We are watching for showers and thunderstorms tomorrow night. Keep in mind a very strong wind tomorrow as well. From the Storm Center, I'm meteorologist Scott Munns.
11: 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Yes, we washed our hand before handling this rock. Kinda. The sign in the bathroom told us it was mandatory.

0: 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You guys suck. Why don't you quit and get real jobs? So nice to hear from you again, Dad.
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Thanks for cranking us up here to finish off your work week. I'm Average Joe filling in for Denzel here today. Pink Floyd after Bush. It's 103.7 The Crow.

0: Lamb of God and Prong, and we do it every Saturday night from 7 to midnight. Scary Terry's Saturday Nightmare. Make sure to tune in tomorrow night because it's going to be awesome. I've got some 3 Days Grace coming up next. Also, Metallica, Rise Against, Linkin Park, Kid Rock, and some Crossfade, too. It's all next on The Crow.
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0: 103.7 The Crow had Kid Rock on ahead of that. And Kid Rock is in town this weekend. It's Rock the Country at the Fairgrounds. Kid Rock tomorrow night, Stained on Sunday night. And congratulations to Susan Karamaris. She's going VIP, courtesy of The Crow, this weekend to Rock the Country. I've got Atreyu's new tune, All For You, coming up next. Ozzy Osbourne, some Blind Melon, Ice Nine Kills with their new one, Guns N' Roses, and some Motley Crue, all coming up on The Crow.
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1: From the Kelloland Live Doppler Storm Center.
10: Partly cloudy skies in our forecast as we go through the day today. We'll have a high of 82. Partly cloudy skies this evening and tonight, 62 our overnight low. We'll have a warm day tomorrow, high of 84, though it will be windy with strong southeast winds. Very hot by Sunday, high temperature of 97. From the Kelloland Live Doppler HD Storm Center, meteorologist Scott Munns.
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1: Thank you.

Ice Nine Kills with a new tune that's Twisting the Knife from the Scream 7 movie soundtrack, probably on the movie soundtrack because it features a movie cast member, McKenna Grace. And if you are a Scream franchise fan, you want to know that David Arquette is going to be at the Washington Pavilion October 15th for a special 30th anniversary screening of the original Scream film and a Q&A after the film screening. So you might want to check that out. Well, happy Friday, rock fans. Thanks for cranking us up here to finish off the work week. I'm Average Joe. Filled in for Denzel here today. Denzel will be back tomorrow. He's doing a live broadcast from Pyroholics Warehouse to get you set up for your July 4th holiday next weekend. Noon to 2 out at Arrowhead Parkway. That's tomorrow. Motley Crue after this Average Joe approved cover tune from Guns N' Roses doing Bob Dylan's Knocking on Heaven's Door. It's 103.7 The Crow.

0: Smoking in the Boys Room, Motley Crue on 103.7 The Crow. So how'd you like to win some tickets and some backstage passes to Buckcherry on July 21st at the District? All you have to do is text the word STAGE to 605-334-1037 by midnight tonight for your chance to win. I've got some Chili Peppers coming up next. My favorite new Shinedown tune since Planet Zero. Their new one, Safe and Sound, is on the way. I've got some Rat coming up. Black Crowes, White Stripes. It's all next on 103.7 The Crow.
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I've got White Stripes, Black Crows, and some Rat after Marcy Playground.

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0: 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Well, let's get this Rock the Country weekend kicked off with some commercial-free rock. From Ashes to New up first, I've got Nirvana, Bad Wolves with an Average Joe-approved cover tune, Bon Jovi, Fuel, Pretty Reckless, Live. 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
1: 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Don Shea of Sioux Falls and Tom Nielsen of Canton scored the first two Rockstar road trips. 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
17: We'll be partly cloudy and mild overnight. Our low is 63. Then for your Saturday, partly cloudy, windy, maybe turning a little clammy with a high of 83 degrees, but a southeast wind 20 to 35 miles an hour. That could lead to some thunderstorms Saturday night and early Sunday. After that, Sunday is going to be sunny and hot and humid, 97 to high, a brisk south wind. I'm Jay Throwback.
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Yo, rock fans, say happy Friday. Welcome to the weekend. Average Joe filling in for Denzel here this evening. It's 60 minutes commercial free. I've got like 9 more in a row for you. Pretty Reckless, live, Led Zeppelin coming up, all after Fuel. It's 103.7 The Crow. Memories of

We have two more weeks of Bike Night at Red Rock. Denzel and Ace broadcast live Wednesday nights, 6 to 8 for Bike Night. You can win a three-day, two-night stay at the Buffalo Chip for the Sturgis Rally. Grand prize giveaway is our last Wednesday night, July 8th. You can win a pair of rally passes, good for the entire two-week run of the rally. That's Bike Nights at Red Rock, Wednesday nights, two left. My favorite Zeppelin tune here, it's The Ocean on 103.7 The Crow.

It's been a while. Stained on 103.7 The Crow, and you can see Stained this weekend. It's Rock the Country at the Fairgrounds. Kid Rock is tomorrow night. Stained is Sunday night. And congratulations to Susan Karamaris. She's going VIP to Rock the Country, courtesy of The Crow, this weekend. Def Leppard and Bush after 311. It's down on 103.7 The Crow.

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0: Glycerine, it's Bush on 103.7 The Crow. Well, coming up here on 6 o'clock, Ace is checking in to take care of you for the evening. Before I head out, I've got some Weezer to play, Foo Fighters. New tune from Architects called Broken Mirror is up next. 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
8: The Kelloland Live Doppler Storm Center.
9: We'll start Saturday with a low of 63. Then Saturday afternoon, partly cloudy, windy, warmer, 83 the high. Southeast wind 20 to 35 miles an hour. Thunderstorm Saturday night and early Sunday. And after that, Sunday is going to turn sunny and hot and humid, 97 the high with a brisk south wind. From the Storm Center, Kelloland TV, I'm meteorologist Jay Trobeck.
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1037 The Crow. Ace is back, and above average Joe told you so. What is up to my rock soldiers getting in for this weekend Kickstarter? We are here for the weekend. Welcome to Friday. I'm so glad that you came to hang out with me. I got everything that rocks in the way. Judas Priest, Linkin Park, Shinedown, Offspring, Five Finger Death Punch, Buck Cherry, they're coming to town. Tom Petty and the Heartbreakers, Green Day, System of a Down, plus everybody else who rocks, and Papa Weaver, Andy, and Pip hanging out. It's The Crow, Judas Priest.

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It's Shinedown.

She's a crazy young thing. Buck Cherry on the Sue and Pyrus Rock Station. And congratulations to Vicky Young of Mitchell, Jason Pittman of Del Rapids, and Roberto Hernandez of Lismore, Minnesota. So far, our winners to go backstage and meet the band. Buck Cherry, get a couple quick picks, and then get kicked out to go see the show that night. And also a pair of tickets there for you. And I got Tom Petty, Green Day, System of a Down, and everybody else who rocks just around the corner. It's The Crow.

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Greg from Sioux Falls said on Yelp, would rock there again. 3.5 stars.

0: 1037 The Crow, System Up and Down, and Aerials on the Sioux Empire's Rock Station. Now, coming up tomorrow, just one sleep away, you know what it is. Scary Terry, Saturday Nightmare. Are you scared? Here's more on that.
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3: 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This kind. This kind. And this kind. 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
12: We'll be partly cloudy and mild overnight. Our low 63. Then for your Saturday, partly cloudy, windy, maybe turning a little clammy with a high of 83 degrees, but a southeast wind 20 to 35 miles an hour. That could lead to some thunderstorms Saturday night and early Sunday. After that, Sunday is going to be sunny and hot and humid, 97 to high, a brisk south wind. I'm Jay Kovac.
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